0: what you do.
1: Q1019.
2: Hi, good evening. Who's this?
3: Hi, my name is Rochelle.
1: Hi, Rochelle. What can I do for you?
3: When I was young, I started praying, like I was 6 years old, started praying for a mate. And I kept on, even though the prayer was never answered through my teens, my 20s, my 30s, or at least my early 30s. When I was 36, my sister started internet dating. She's a very outgoing person, and I'm more the quiet one. And she was having so much fun meeting people and all of that. I decided to try it too. We live in a really small town, and there's not much opportunity for dating, which is where I had never met anyone. She met somebody locally, and sister to sister, I said, okay, if he's got a friend, you know, introduce me. He had a friend, and she did. And it turned out that that friend was the person that was perfect for me.
2: So did your sister keep the boyfriend she had found?
3: Oh, no, not at all. She went on and found several others. And
2: So basically, that was just the conduit that God used to bring Mr. Wright to you.
3: Yeah, I thought it was great. And, you know, 36 years old, what was cool is I'd never been married. He'd never been married. He wasn't really outgoing with women. I wasn't outgoing with men. And we hit it off very well. First time we talked was 4 years ago Monday. And
2: so are we still dating or are we engaged? Where's the relationship now?
3: We've been married for 18 months.
2: And what's his name?
3: His name is Rob.
2: What song do you want to hear?
3: He can pick something else.
2: Okay, I'll find a good one for you. You have a great night.
3: You too.
2: Bye-bye.

0: 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Hi, Marie. What can I do for you tonight?
1: I'd like to dedicate a song for a neighbor that I know and that I like very much.
0: A neighbor that you know that's a friend that you like very much. And what is your neighbor's name?
1: Well, I'd rather like not to say my neighbor's name.
0: Aha, so this isn't just like as a friend who you're going to go borrow a cup of sugar from.
1: That's it, yeah.
0: That's it? That's all you want is a cup of sugar or maybe a little bit more sugar?
1: A little bit more sugar.
0: A little bit more sugar.
1: Yeah, but I think he knows about it already. But I just wanted to let him know that I'm really there for him and that I really like him and enjoy his company.
0: And is there a song that you have in your mind or you want me to pick one out for you?
1: Yeah, I'd like you to pick one out for me.
0: Okay.
1: I've been listening to you for many, many, many years. And tonight I said, okay, maybe I'll try and call. And I got the line.
0: I'm glad you got the line. I'm glad you tried to call. And I think you're going to have a wonderful summer with this very sweet neighbor.
1: Yeah, hopefully.
0: Hopefully some backyard barbecues, some walks in the park.
1: Well, that's how it started, barbecues, actually. So we'll see.
0: All right. You have a great night.
1: You too. Thank you, Delilah, and have a wonderful night.

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2: You know, this time of year, a lot of folks are reconnecting with old friends at reunions, weddings, gatherings. 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

0: San Antonio's best variety of the 80s, 90s, and today. Keeping you company on a summer night. Are you enjoying some summertime? Are you enjoying going to the lake or the beach, the oceans, the streams, the rivers? Have you ever just taken a day to float down a river on an inner tube? Oh, it's heaven. Do you find little staycations like that are so satisfying, so refreshing? Sometimes when you're planning the vacation of a lifetime, you're planning and planning and planning and looking forward to it. And then even after all of the sun or the sensations or the cruise or the food or whatever, you feel kind of empty afterwards instead of satiated. Do you ever feel that way? I have happiness letdown. After I've been on a fabulous vacation or done something extraordinary, afterwards, after you're on that high, high mountaintop, the valley can feel kind of low, kind of lonely. I am here to be with you on the tops of the mountains as you soar and explore, and in the valleys when it's kind of lonely. You're listening to Delilah.
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That's what my show has always been about. 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Hi, it's Delilah on San Antonio's best variety of the 80s, 90s, and today. 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

Q1019. Quick question for you as we slip through this summer night together. Who is your go-to person? When you feel like your world is falling apart, who do you need a hug from? Who do you need to just listen? Who is that somebody? Who is that mama bear or mom figure? Who can you turn to when there's no one to turn to? Once you figure that out, I want you to call that person and say, I love you. I appreciate you. I respect you. I honor you. And I thank you for being that person for me. We'll be back. You're listening to Delilah.

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2: Hi, Delilah. How are you?
1: I'm wonderful. Tell me who's on your heart.
2: Well, my baby. That's my baby, Linda. I haven't seen her in months and months, and I'm getting to see her today.
1: Is this a baby you hold in your arms like an infant?
2: No, well, I do hold this baby in my arms, but no, not a baby.
1: This
2: my
1: is your
2: baby.
1: Your honey baby.
2: My honey baby, that's right.
1: Your honey baby. And you've been apart for how long?
2: It's been several months. Because of careers and different things that have gone on in our lives, we haven't had an opportunity to spend much time together, and I just got fed up with not being able to see her, and I said, I'm going to see her.
1: I'm going home.
2: Yeah, I'm going home.
1: Let me find a song for your baby.
2: Thank you so much, dear sweetheart.
1: You have a great time.
2: You too.
1: Bye-bye.
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2: 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Call me and tell me about that someone, and I will find a song for them tonight.

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It's Delilah. I am thrilled to be back here on the radio with Q101.9. 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
2: We've got so many more love songs and dedications coming up. That's what this show is all about. Love songs, dedications, stories from the heart. If there is a story you'd like to share, call me. I'm here to listen. We're not here to talk about politics, to talk about the world at large. We are here to talk about issues of the heart. Tonight and every night,

0: 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Use that promo code love just to make sure you get that 60% off. Shelby says, hi, Delilah. I absolutely love you. I hope you still do after I say what I'm going to say, Shelby. I've been listening to you for as long as I can remember. I'm a newlywed of 2 months. The other day I went to work and I asked my new hubby, who had the whole day off, if he would bring me a coffee. When he didn't show up, I called and then I texted. And then I figured he must be sleeping. When I got home, he was in bed asleep. But his phone was open on the nightstand and there were explicit pictures and text from another woman. He had shared our address and it appears she had come to our house for a visit while I was at work. I showed him the text, told him what I knew, and he kept saying it wasn't what it looked like. So I told him that he's on a very short leash. And he has to do everything I tell him to do from now on to win back my trust. Delilah, I feel like anyone I talk to, friends or family, will judge me if I do decide to stay with him. I need advice. I was so happy with my life until I came home 2 days ago. What do I do? From Shelby. Shelby, I will share my Mama Delilah kind of tough words of advice coming up next. You're listening to Delilah.
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Q1019. So tonight's Delilah's Dilemma is from Shelby, a newlywed, 2 months wed, who lost track of her husband. He disappeared off the face of the earth for a day. When she came home, she found him passed out because he had spent the day romping in her house with another woman. She says, so I told him that he's on a very short leash and has to do everything I tell him to do from now on to win back my trust. Shelby, he's not a dog. You can't put a human being on a leash. And using guilt and shame to manipulate him is not love. You say, he must do everything I tell him to win back my trust. That's not how you win back trust. You win back trust by being a trustworthy person. He's not. He is a liar and a cheater who clearly disrespects you. So either your husband thinks that it's okay to have an open marriage, or your husband thinks you're stupid. Either way, I would not want to spend 5 minutes in the same room with that person. And if you choose to stay married, your concern should not be for what your friends or family think or judge you. Your concern should be for yourself, because you're setting yourself up for years of heartache if you stay with somebody who, after only 2 months, has proved he's a cheater and a liar. So you need to take off the rose-colored glasses. You said, I was so happy until 2 days ago. Well, now you know the truth. You know the truth about the character of the man you said I do to. He has shown you who he is by his behavior. Now believe him.

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Smoothing off the rough edges of your summer night, helping you to relax and unwind, helping you to connect heart to heart with the people you love, and reminding you that your kids are not going to be small forever. You're going to blink one day and look at your son and he's going to be like 5 inches taller and his voice is going to change and you're going to go, what happened? What happened? Where did my little boy go? When did you become such a handsome young man? They grow up fast, so enjoy them. Enjoy every minute of them. Don't worry about the fingerprints on the glass or the, you know, spilled milk on the floor, because trust me, as they get older and find their own friends and their own walk in life, you're going to miss them. You're going to miss them as they grow. I am here to help you connect heart to heart with your little ones, with the older ones, with those that you love all night long. You're listening to Delilah.

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0: 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You can count on me. I won't let you down. Just like you, I live in this town. You can count on me. I won't let you down. Just like you, I live in this town.
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0: 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Hi, good evening. You've called the Delilah Show. Who is this?
1: Jennifer.
0: Hi, Jennifer. This is Delilah. What can I do for you?
1: I've been listening to you ever since I can remember. And I'm getting married in October. And I was hoping for you to help me pick out a modern day wedding song for the first dance.
0: A modern day wedding song. So you're saying, Delilah, none of that old school stuff.
1: Yeah.
0: How old are you?
1: 24.
0: So a modern day song, a current song that will speak to your heart about the one that you love. What's his name?
1: Lewis.
0: And how long have you known him?
1: We started dating when I was 15. I know that's kind of early, but ever since then, I just knew he was the perfect guy for me. And we have a son now. We started in reverse order, but we finally got to the date where we want to get married. And we're just trying to pick out a first song, and I don't know what to pick. And we can't decide. But we were hoping that you would help us.
0: I will help you. I will find a song that speaks to your heart, that talks about the love of your life and how you want to spend the rest of your life in his arms.
1: Okay.
0: Thank you. And I promise it won't be old school.
1: Okay.
0: Okay. You have a great night.
1: You too.

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3: 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Thank you for being here with me.

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It's Madison. 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

0: dipping. But there's a lot of double dippers going on in there.
1: Really?
0: A lot of, you double dippers need to stop right now with the food that's
2: going
0: on.
2: And the big game's coming up, and people love to dip.
3: I break my chip apart, so I only dip that part of the chip once, or I turn the chip around and eat from the other side. There's a lot of ways to get around double dipping.
2: I like to use it as a spoon and then just go back in.
1: Well, I just use my finger.
0: I was at a get-together in the last month or so, and I lost a little respect for somebody that I know.
4: Because they double dipped?
0: Not only did they double dip, Anna.
3: Not only.
0: They didn't get all of what they got from the dip. Like, they sucked some of it from the chip, which meant that there was still some chip left. Then they went back and double dipped. With this sucky chip.
1: The saliva chip.
0: And they got some of the dip on their thumb, right? Ate the chip, sucked the thumb, and then went back and got another chip and kept dipping. I saw this, and
1: that's bad etiquette.
0: I went over to Kinsey. I was like, don't eat that.
1: Bad chip etiquette.
4: That's why we're all getting sick.
0: He is thumb dipping.
1: Thumb dipping.
3: Are you going to be able to see him anymore?
0: No.
3: You're cutting him out?
0: I'm not inviting.
1: Wow. Does he smoke too?
0: He does not smoke, which made him a perfect person.
4: He's a smoker and a thumb dipper.
0: But if you're a thumb dipper, you know who you are. Don't do that.
5: One of my core memories from childhood revolves around double dipping. My family likes to eat, and you can recoil at this if you want to.
0: Okay, go ahead.
5: Cream cheese, and then you dip a Frito in there. Just get a big scoop of just plain cream cheese on a Frito. Crunch. It's delicious. My dad bought a brand new, like, giant tub of it. I was so excited for us. We were going to sit down and watch, like, football and eat it together. And I double dipped on the very first chip.
0: So?
5: And my dad refused to eat any of the dip in the show. I was like, you're not going to have it? He's like,
1: it's your
5: dad. Because you double dipped.
0: But you come from your dad.
5: And I have never double dipped since.
0: What? So
5: was it a great lesson? Was it traumatic? I don't know.
2: Very traumatic.
5: But it is a core memory for me from when I was like 8 years old.
0: Within family, you can double dip.
5: I agree.
0: If it's just the family outing.
1: Yeah, for sure.
0: It's my family. And my wife, I kiss her on the mouth. So that's okay. She can double dip.
2: So family double dipping is okay.
0: Okay.
4: Just so we're clear.
1: How about family smoking?
0: Family smoking, not okay.
2: Or gum.
3: Oh, you won't share or drag off a cigarette.
1: Puff give, man.
3: But cigarettes are where you draw the line.
0: I don't smoke cigarettes. I don't know.
1: Yeah.
0: I don't know what I draw the line.
1: Off the same butt, yo.
0: Yeah.
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9, San Antonio's best variety of the 80s, 90s. And today, hot and hazy because we have a light to moderate plume of Saharan dust today. Plus breezy, maybe even windy. Look for a high

San Antonio's best variety of the 80s, 90s, and today TxDOT announcing closures along I-35 tonight and tomorrow night. It's southbound I-35 at Judson Road. It's going to fully close from 9 p.m. to 5 p.m. both nights, so you'll have to hop off at Judson, follow the access road, and then re-enter the main lanes just south of Judson. Just

101.9 San Antonio's best variety of the 80s and 90s. And today, I get to make you a winner in two songs. It's the Q Word Perk and tickets to see Bryan Adams in concert later this month.

0: 101.9, San Antonio's best variety of the 80s and 90s. And today I'm Jenny James. I get to make you a winner right now. It's tickets to see Bryan Adams with his Roll with the Punches tour at Moody Center in Austin, Tuesday, July 28th, along with Pat Benatar and Neil Giraldo. So a great night of music. And all you have to do is grab your phone, open up your free iHeartRadio app to the Q101.9 page, and you just tap that talkback mic at the top to tell us this hour's keyword, run, for your chance to win. Again, that keyword is run.
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0: 9, San Antonio's best variety of your 80s and 90s. And today and on Monday, the $1,000 Workday bonus is back. 9 chances for you to win $1,000. Julie is a former winner, and she has some advice.
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0: 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The first one, Monday morning at

Q101.9, San Antonio's best variety of the 80s, 90s. And today, if you have respiratory issues, they're going to bother you today because of the Saharan dust. It is also pretty hot with a high of 96. And you're going to see some breeze, maybe even some

0: Q101.9, San Antonio's best variety of the 80s, 90s. And today, I want you to win the $1,000 workday bonus. Yeah, $1,000. Bismarck is a past winner. He has advice.
1: Yes, I would tell all the listeners that are trying to win to just keep putting the keyword every hour as much as you can.
0: True. Persistence pays off. The contest is back on Monday, and that first keyword's at 9:10.

Q101.9, San Antonio's best variety of the 80s and 90s. And today, start looking for the dogs. The River City cluster of dog shows kicks off tomorrow through the weekend at Freeman Coliseum. And everyone's invited to go watch it.

San Antonio's best variety of the 80s, 90s. And today I'm Jenny James, and we are still in the heart of our commercial-free soundtrack for you this morning.

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Q101.9, San Antonio's best variety of the 80s, 90s, and today. Did you know San Antonio is getting 3 Tim Hortons? Very popular in Canada. Had no idea what kind of store or restaurant it was. I found out. I'll tell you more 3 songs from now.

0: Q1019, San Antonio's best variety of the 80s, 90s, and today. I'm Jenny James. Tim Hortons is coming to San Antonio. Now, this is a very popular place in Canada. I know Justin Bieber loves it. Actor Nathan Fillion loves it. And I just was like, is it a restaurant? Is it a coffee shop? They actually started out with donuts, but now they have Timbits, which are donut holes, breakfast sandwiches, bagels, baked goods, lots of drinks, espresso, protein lattes, matcha, fruity refreshers. And they just announced that they're going to put a spot on Blanco, taking over an old Starbucks. Two more are coming, one on Nacogdoches and one at 1604 and Redland, which is just like 5 minutes from the radio station.
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101.9 San Antonio's best variety of the 80s, 90s, and today with Pat Benatar and Neil Giraldo. They are on tour with Bryan Adams, and they're going to be at Moody Center in Austin on the 28th. We've got tickets for you three times every weekday with the Q Work Perk. Another chance to win at 1:40.

101.9 San Antonio's best variety of the 80s and 90s. And today, if you love to putt-putt, we have some great places in and around San Antonio to go to. And we're getting another one. I'll tell you about it

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And today, I'm Teddy James. Pearl Putt is opening tomorrow at the Pearl. It is a fun, new 18-hole mini golf course, but it's inspired by San Antonio landmarks. 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

101.9, San Antonio's best variety of the 80s, 90s. And today, Dog Days of Summer is at the San Antonio Botanical Garden every day from 8 to noon through the end of August. Just a fun thing to do with your dogs. Not so much my dog. She barks at everybody.

San Antonio's best variety of the 80s and 90s. And today, with the work perk coming up, just a night of fun at the Bryan Adams concert, July 28th, you could win in three songs.

0: 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You're going to see this red microphone icon near the top. That is the talkback mic. And I want you to tap it to tell us this hour's keyword, knife.
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Bon Jovi. Q1019, Thursday afternoon, San Antonio's best variety of the 80s, 90s, and today with Bob Howard. So I've got bad news if you thought you'd ever be able to outrun all the

be ready for maybe some heavy rain over the next day, two or three. But then to next week, things cool down nicely. And it could be a really comfortable mid-July. It's Q1019, San Antonio's best variety of the 80s, 90s, and today.

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HEB fans, you're going to love this. Just announced today a new HEB headed toward Loop 1604 near Converse, maybe by the end of the year. Q1019. Hey, girl.

E101.9, San Antonio's best variety of the 80s, 90s, and today. Rest in peace, Bonnie Tyler. She had a hard fight at the end with her health. Announced that she lost her luck this morning. 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

0: Soft Cell, Q109, San Antonio's best variety of the 80s, 90s, and today with Bob Howard. So kids are reading and writing and arithmetic, the three R's, in school. What about in the summer? The summer slide takes in, right, where we don't necessarily have the kids practice those skills. Education experts stress that kids need a break from school. However, though, they do need to be building on those skills to help prevent the learning loss. So encourage your kids to read every day. Schedule play dates and work on goals that can help if you think they'll be willing to do that and get away from the video games.
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